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0: I'm saying good night. Good night, little kids. Good night. We're off? Good. Well, that ought to hold the little bastards.
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Naturally, your entrance is grand. 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You're flawless, after all. Overqualified for position, your dreams see fruition. To me, a class on

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I'm keeping on with my words so strong. Pure perfection from beginning to the end. 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Pure perfection from beginning to the end. 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
1: 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Yeah, this is the Big Bopper speaking.

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It won't be long for the Democrats to be back in again. 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
1: It's been a long time. We shouldn't have left you without a dope beat.

the swinging 60s hour. I think you'll understand. 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

Unlike most of the songs nowadays that are being written uptown in Tin Pan Alley, as most of the folk songs come from nowadays, this is a song. This wasn't written up there. This is written somewhere down in the United States. Well, the Lone Ranger and Tonto, they're riding down the line, fixing everybody's troubles, everybody except mine. Someone must have told them that I was doing fine.

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Once more into the breach, dear friends, once more. It's Tuesday the 15th of September. We are live at 6. This is me, Bob Eagle, with the Tuesday drive time on Bognor Radio Respect. With news of the puppy, yes, obtained at the weekend, 8 weeks old, really settling in now. It's my daughter's dog, chewing everything and waking my grandchildren with plenty of licks. Nevertheless, I'm here with good chat and the best music, and that is intended to keep you company for more or less the next hour.

action, a number one hit in 1986. And this is me, Bob Eagle, here on Bognor Radio Respect with the Tuesday Drive Time and a selection of uplifting songs from the 60s to the teenies. That's six decades, a few more besides, to keep you entertained, informed and educated on your journey home, or if you're already there. Well, since the very dry spell in the summer, I can report that the garden seems to be springing into renewed action since the rain. It's looking better now than it did in August, and the lawn is green again. Mind you, that means I have to mow it.

Steelers, Wheels and Stuck in the Middle with you from 1972. And the time is 8 minutes past six. This is Bognut Radio Respect. 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You'll see a number of ways you can listen to us. And you are all very welcome wherever you're listening from. Delighted that you could join us. Do please stay tuned. So today is National Felt Hat Day. The idea is that you should don a felt hat. That's a hat made of felt, if that wasn't obvious. And put yourself in the shoes of previous generations who wore hats a lot more regularly than most of us do today. Now, as it happens, I don't have a felt hat, but I do have a hat. So if I put it on and I get my wife to feel it, does that make it a felt hat? Does it work that way?

Who do you think you are, said the Spice Girls from 1996, and that was a number one hit. And it's time to play Get It In Three. So this is where I give you three clues to a year since 1960. You have to work out the year. Here we go. Which year is this? One Direction is formed on The X Factor. The former Prime Minister, Tony Blair, appears at the Iraq inquiry and is questioned in public for the first time about his decision to take the United Kingdom to war against Iraq. And the BBC Director General, Mark Thompson, confirms proposals to close BBC Six Music and the BBC Asian Network as part of a cost-cutting drive. I want to know, which year was that? I will give you the answer after this.

Dame Shirley Bassey and I'll Get By As Long As I Have You from 1961. But how did you do with Get It In 3? I gave you three clues to a year since 1960. You had to work out the year. Let me just remind you of the three clues. One Direction was formed on the X Factor. The former Prime Minister, Tony Blair, appears at the Iraq inquiry and is questioned in public for the first time about his decision to take the United Kingdom to war against Iraq. And the BBC Director General, Mark Thompson, confirms proposals to close BBC Six Music and the BBC Asian Network as part of a cost-cutting drive. And I wanted to know, which year was that? I can tell you, 2010. 2010 it was. Did you get that? If you didn't, never fear, for we shall have another year.

On the Water, from 2001, and the time is 20 minutes past six. 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So this is Bognor Radio Respect. We serve the local Bognor Regis community, but you can hear us anywhere, and many of you do, and we're delighted about that. So wherever you are, near or far, you're very welcome, and I hope you'll stay tuned. So today is the day in which we commemorate the Battle of Britain, when the Royal Air Force claimed a victory over the Luftwaffe. It was supposed to be a one certain victory for the Germans, but the RAF held out, leading Winston Churchill famously to say, "Never in the field of human conflict has so much been owed by so many to so few."

0: And the time is 24 minutes past six. My team, Tottenham Hotspur, the Spurs, are away to Liverpool tonight in the English League Cup. So far, Spurs have failed to score in their first four league games. So what are their prospects, do you reckon? Do you know, I wouldn't be at all surprised if they won, because that's the sort of thing that Spurs do.
1: Little girl, you look so lonesome. I can see you all feeling blue. Ain't no use

And that was me with Come On Over to My Place. That was my contribution to the proceedings. And this is Drive Time on Bognor Radio Respect. And the time is 27 minutes past six, and it's time to look at the travel and the roads around Bognor. Let's start with that. So I'm looking at the A27, the A259 and the A29. And they all seem pretty green to me, which means there shouldn't be too much problem. One or two queues at the obvious junctions, but otherwise looking fine. Unless, of course, you know different. On the trains, well, we've got all the trains arriving at Bognor Regis are pretty much on time. The latest is running 7 minutes late. And then the weather for tomorrow, well, tomorrow is going to be a bit like today. I think it's going to be sunny intervals and a moderate breeze. No rain forecast, but you never know. Still to come, we've got more fabulous songs through the decades. Coming up next, we've got Earth, Wind and Fire, Barry Manilow and Cliff Richard and the Shadows, to name but a few. And then we've got the impossible quiz question, the Showtime song, the calming or the stirring classic. And all of that comes with my musings of various kinds.

Let's Groove from 1981. I'm very grateful to Yvonne. Now, Yvonne, I think, is making a very good point here. She says, chocolate digestives, I'll say that again, chocolate digestives are the most dangerous biscuits. She says, never in the history of mankind has anyone ever eaten just one. Perfectly true.

It was Saint Barry, Barry Manilow, 1975, and Could It Be Magic? I'm grateful to Myron. Myron says, I still say my phone number twice whenever I leave voicemails, as if people can't see the number because I belong to the early 1990s. Well, Myron, I have to say I do the same thing. I know that with voicemails these days, you get a printout, don't you? Not so much a printout. You actually get the text version of it on your phone. I'm not sure whether that is true of all phones, is it? And anyway, I'm often worried about the way it transcribes what you say. It's not always accurate, is it? So I'm still among those that says, you can ring me back on 1234. That's 1234. I'm always very precise about that. So they get the number right. There, do you do that?

Cliff and the Shadows, and gee whiz, it's you from 1961. This is the Drive Time Show. Whether you're still at work, on your way home, or already there, I'm here to keep you company with positive, uplifting songs and chat, Mondays to Thursdays, 6 till 7 p.m. And the time is 21 minutes to 7. It's showtime on Drive Time. Ring up the curtain. We've got a song from a show.

The splendiferous voice of Mr. Michael Ball and Love Changes Everything. That was Showtime on Drive Time. It was from the musical Aspects of Love. I went to see that. Did you? He wasn't in it at the time that I saw it, but it was still pretty good. It's time for the impossible quiz question, and there's no way you're going to know the answer to this. The question is, how close can you get? A survey asked 100 people, name something that comes in tens. Name something that comes in tens. I want to know the top answer, and I'll tell you what the 100 said after this. Name something that comes in tens, in other words, in batches of 10. That's one after nine. Batches of tens. What do they say?

And that is the Doolies from 1978 and Love of My Life. So I set you an impossible quiz question, and it was a survey asked 100 people, name something that comes in tens. And I asked for the top answer, what do you think? What do you think comes in groups of 10? Well, the top answer given by the 100 people, that's the one I was looking for, is commandments. 10 commandments, yes, of course. Other answers given were cigarettes. They come in batches of 10. Fingers and toes. Yeah, that's certainly true. Green bottles. 10 green bottles hanging on the wall. Yeah, we know that one. 10 pin bowling. Yeah, comes in tens. And money. Well, occasionally comes in tens. 10 pence, 10 pounds. I suppose that's all right. But the top answer for something that comes in tens given by the 100 people was commandments. So extremely well done if you got the top answer. Very well done if you got any of the other answers. And as we always say, it's not the winning, it's the taking part.

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The time is 7:09. On our website, we have a list of local organisations to the Bognor area who can help you if you're struggling or if you have difficulties with mental health issues. 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And if you're listening from further afield, many of those organisations are part of a national network which you can also get in touch with. We care about mental health and well-being on this station. It's time for our classic. Will it be stirring and uplifting? Is it going to be calming and relaxing? Oh, I think this is more the relaxing kind. Sit back and sway. This is the Vienna Philharmonic and Offenbach's Barcarolle.

swaying movement there, and the Bach roll by Offenbach. That's our relaxing classic for today. Today is also National Custom Framing Day. This is where we celebrate all those people who have the gift to make frames for your artwork or your photographs or your pictures, especially those of the ones that don't actually conform to a standard size. You know, if you've got a picture that's A4 or A3 or 10 by 6, 6 by 4, fine. You can go to the shops, you can buy off-the-shelf ones. But if they're a bit weird in shape, you have to find someone who can cut the frames to size. And as I've discovered myself, cutting frames at an angle of 45 degrees is not as simple as you think.

And that's Sir Rod Stewart and Love Me or Leave Me. And I'm afraid it is time to love you and leave you. Sadly, that brings us to the end of our time together for this evening. I do hope you've enjoyed the show. Thanks for joining us. It's been a pleasure to have your company. Do stay tuned for Doug coming up at 7 right after me with Adventures in the Past. And I'll be back at 6 on the dot tomorrow, that's Wednesday, with another Drive Time show. And if you're able to do so, I would be delighted if you could join me. So until we meet again, this is me, Bob Eagle, saying, take very good care of yourselves, be kind to one another, stay safe, stay positive, all the very best to you and yours, and do enjoy the rest of your evening.

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past. Something kids today called Before My Time. But without it, the great music of the past, you wouldn't have the music that you have now. So on a Tuesday, we're going to look at the first 25 years of what we call the rock and roll years, from 1956 up to 1980.

To present this show, one man fate has made almost indecipherable. His name, Doug Everett.

and more adventures in the past. I've got some cracky music from the US chart of the late 1950s.

jive, yes indeed. Because that's the period we're talking about. The period between 1956 and 1960. So be prepared to have those memories jogged, or a whole new spectrum of music in your ear holes.

Yes, indeed. Welcome to Tuesday night. We're going to carry on from where we left off last week, which means we are playing songs that got stuck at number 5 in the US chart of the 1950s. We are in April 1958 and stuck at number 5 and going no higher was this great track from the Monotone.

Well, there you go, our first four tracks of this evening's show. We kicked off with The Monotones and Book of Love from April 58. Also from April 58, Nat King Cole, Looking Back. Then from May 58, Jody Reynolds and Endless Sleep. And Pat Boone, Sugar Moon. And that got to number six over here in Britain. Okie dokie, it is indeed May 1958. Stuck at number five in the US chart and going no higher was this brilliant track from Bobby Freeman.

0: There you go. How odd. A British song at number 5 in the US chart in 1959. Yes, indeed. But before all that, we had Bobby Freeman and Do You Wanna Dance from May 1958. That didn't make the British chart, surprisingly enough. However, the Kaylin Twins and When from June 58 made number 1 in Britain, but only number 5 in the States. That was followed up by Robin Luke and Susie Darling from August 58. That got to number 23 over here. And then Chris Barber's Jazz Band and Petite Fleur from February 1958. And that got to number 3 in Britain. Now then, that means that there are now only 8 songs left that got stuck at number 5 in the US chart between 1956 and 1960. So that means, Tosh, can we get the time machine ready to go back to 56 to do the number 4s?
1: Well, I suppose I could do it.
0: Oh, he's such a good guy, isn't he? Right, while he's getting that set up, let's play the next 4, kicking off with, from February 1959, this is Thomas Wayne and Tragedy.

Oh dear, that was a silly mistake, wasn't it? There you go. We had for you there from February 59, Thomas Wayne and Tragedy. From March 59, The Virtues, a guitar boogie shuffle. From April 59, Dion and the Belmonts, A Teenager in Love. They got all the way up to number 28 here in Britain. And then Connie France's Lipstick on Your Collar from June 1959. That's the number 3 in Britain, number 5, of course, in the States. Right, we have four more songs before we go back to 1956 and start looking at those number fours. We kick this last lot off with From August 1959, a song that also got to number 3 in the UK, number 5 in the States, for Johnny and the Hurricanes.

0: There you go. The last four songs to get stuck at number five in the US chart of the 1950s. We had Johnny and the Hurricanes' Red River Rock from August 59. That got to number three in the UK. Andy Williams' Lonely Street from September 59. From November 59, Jimmy Clanton and Go Jimmy Go. And then from December 59, a UK number 11, Jack Scott, What in the World's Come Over You? Right, it is time to press the button and go back to 1956 so we can start looking at those songs that got stuck at number four in
1: five,
0: the US charts.
1: 4, 3, 2, 1.
2: Stand by for action.
0: There you go. It just goes to show I was in such a hurry to get there. Right, we are now looking at songs that got stuck at number four in the US chart between 1956 and 1960. The first one comes from February 1956, and it's one of two number ones from this country that only made number four in America in this group of four. And in fact, there are six UK number ones coming up in this section of the US chart that only reached number four in the chart. There you go. Kicking off with Pat Boone, and I'll be home.

Darling, as I write this letter, here's hoping you're thinking of me. My mind's made up. So long until...

There you go, our first four songs have got stuck at number four in the US chart. Between 1956 and 1960, we had Pat Boone, I'll Be Home from February 61. That got to number one here. Then The Platters, This Magic Touch from March 56. George Cates and Moonglow from April 56. And then another UK number one, Vic Damone, On the Street Where You Live from June 56. Right, it is June 56. Stuck at number four in the US chart was Perry Como.

There you go. We have Perry Como and More from June 56, from August 56, Patience and Prudence, and Tonight You Belong to Me. From December 56, Shirley Bassey and her version of the Banana Boat song. And then from February 57, Terry Gillickson and the Easy Riders and Mary Ann. Okie dokie, it is March 1957. Stuck at number 4 in the US chart was Ferlin Hussey.

0: It's a bird.
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0: Oh, yeah, it is.
3: Yes, indeed, it is. It is me. Definitely. I know that because I'm here. We had for you there Fern and Husky and Gone, which was a bit of an odd tune, wasn't it? That was from March 1957. Then we had the Del Vikings' Come Go With Me, also from March 57. From April 57, Fats Domino and his original version of I'm Walking. And then from April 57, Gale Storm and Dark Moon. Now, as I say, we had Fats Domino's original version of I'm Walking, and Fats Domino was one of those black artists who were very often covered by white artists to sanitize, if you like, songs that they thought were a little bit and you know, wanted white artists to have hits. Little Richard suffered from this, Chuck Berry, but Fats Domino was one of the main ones. And unfortunately, this is Ricky Nelson's version of I'm Walking, which also made number 4 in the UK chart, but in May 1957.

There you are. We had for you that time Ricky Nelson and his version of I'm Walking from May 57. That didn't chart over here. Neither did Russ Hamilton's Rainbow from August 57, Ernie Freeman's Raunchy from 57, or The Diamonds' The Stroll from January 58. None of them got to the British chart. However, the next four tracks, all four of them, made the UK top 10. And in fact, two of them were British number ones, including the first one from Perry Como.

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1: 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Now, we'd like to help more people. And what we need to do this is DJs who are interested in playing classical music, folk, reggae, blues, jazz. We're looking for people who are interested in doing a show. All you have to be able to do is give us 1 hour at least a week on a regular basis to put out a show in those musical genres. Now, it won't cost you a fortune. All you need is a fairly up-to-date computer, a small little mixing desk that won't cost you the earth, and a microphone. It's as simple as that. If you are interested, send us an email. If you email us at pj@bognorradio.org, our man PJ will have a chat with you and hopefully we can help you get set up at home so that you could either broadcast live or pre-record a show to go out on our station. As I say, we are looking to expand the music that we play so that we can help more people, not just here in Bognor Regis, not just in Arran, not just in West Sussex, not just in England, but the whole world. We are on the internet. We are listened to all over the world. It's quite incredible, but it's true. There you have it. Okie dokie, before all that stuff, we had Perry Como and Magic Moments from January 58. It got to number one over here. Then Pat Boone, Wonderful Time Up There from Feb 1958. That got to number two over here. Also from February 52, also by Pat Boone, was It's Too Late to Know. That got to number seven in Britain. And then Connie Francis, Who's Sorry Now, from March 58. That too got to number one in the UK. Amazing, isn't it? This, however, from April 1958, got to number two in the UK for Dean Martin.

0: There you go, a song even Kylie covered. We had for you there Dean Martin and Return to Me from April 58. That got to number two in this country, only number four in America. We had Ricky Nelson and Believe What I Say from April 58. Jimmy Clanton and Just a Dream from July 58. And then finally, Little Anthony and the Imperials, Tears on My Pillow from August 58. Now, there are 10 more songs that got stuck at number four in the US chart of the late 50s. So, Tosh, can we get the time machine together?
1: Well, I suppose I could do it.
0: Oh, well done, that man. Right, let's have another four. Kicking off with from November 58, The Plane.

There you go. The ever helpful Tosh has just helped me out in a sense that I miscounted. It's not 10 tracks. It's only actually 9. So here we go. Okay, so what we're going to do is let's go through those tracks there. We had the Playmates and Beep Beep from November 58. Also from November 58, Elvis Presley and One Night. Yes, it only made number 4 in America. Then we had Ed Byrne and Connie Stevens and Cookie Cookie Lend Me Your Comb from April 59. That got to 27 in Britain. And then Martin Denny and The Quiet Village, also from April 59. Right, we're going to have a group of 5 now to finish off these number 4s, kicking off with from June 59, Stonewall Jackson and Waterloo.

0: There you go, the last five songs to get stuck at number four in the US chart of the late 50s. We had Stonewall Jackson and Waterloo from June 59, from August 59, the Everly Brothers, Until I Kissed You. They got to number two over here. Sandy Nelson and Teen Beat from September 59. They got to number nine over here. Ernie Fields Orchestra, In the Mood, from October 59. Got to 13 over here. And then Paul Anka and It's Time to Cry from November 59, which did not chart here. Right, we're going to go back to 1956 and look at the number threes.
1: Five, four, three, two, one.
2: Stand by for action.
0: Yes, indeed, and we go back to April 1953 for the first song to get stuck at number three in the US chart in the late

0: We interrupt this record to bring you a special bulletin. The reports of a flying saucer hovering over the city have been confirmed. The flying saucers are real.
1: Real, well, I feel what my heart can't conceal.
0: That was the Clatters recording. Too real. We switch you now to our on-the-spot reporter downtown.
2: Come on, baby, let's go downtown.
0: Take it away, John Cameron Cameron.
3: This is John Cameron Cameron downtown. Pardon me, madam, would you tell our audience what would you do if the saucer were to land?
4: Duck back in the air!
3: Thank you. And now the thin gentleman there.
5: What I'm gonna do is hard to tell.
3: The gentleman with the guitar, what would you do, sir?
6: Oh, just take a walk down on the street.
3: Thank you. We return you now.
7: This is Grant, your outer space disc jockey, with a request for Earth.
8: Earth Angel, Earth Angel.
0: That was the Pelicans' outer space recording Earth. I've just been handed a bulletin. The flying saucer has just landed. We switch you again downtown.
3: Here we are again. We have with us Professor Sir Cedric Fentingmold of the British Institute. The professor is approaching the saucer to see if there's possibly any sign of life aboard.
0: Well, I'm sure something. Are you there?
9: I hear you knocking, but you can't come in.
0: That was Laughing Lewis's record, Knocking.
3: This is John Cameron Cameron on the spot. And now I believe we're about to hear the words of the first spaceman ever to land on Earth.
10: La, ba, boom, ma, la, ba, boom.
3: And now, here are the bowl scores.
11: 4-3, 6-2, and 8-1.
3: The impact of seeing the first spaceman has this reporter reeling.
12: Here I go reeling.
0: That was the Clatters again with their big one. Uh-oh.
3: This is John Cameron Cameron again downtown. The spaceman has returned to his ship and is taking off. We return you now to our studios.
0: The flying saucer has gone. There is no threat of an invasion. However, the flying saucers are still...

0: we are not going to interrupt this record.
1: Yes, we are. The flying saucer has landed again. Washington, the Secretary of Defense has just said...
2: Be better shame.
0: ...those record. That's a shame.
3: This is John Cameron, Cameron Part 2. Gathered around me are several of the spacemen. Tell us, have you come to conquer the world?
4: Snap it, they are...
3: And now would you repeat that in English?
5: Don't want the world to have and hold.
6: Hey, why don't you go back where you came from?
7: Don't be angry and drive me away.
3: We return you now to our studios.
0: Here is a news item from Washington. The president has just issued a statement to the spacemen, and we quote...
8: You can do anything but lay off of my blue suede shoes.
1: That was Pa Gherkin's record, Shoes.
0: We switch you again downtown.
3: This is John Cameron, Cameron downtown.
9: Professor Sedgwick of the British Institute, tell us, how were the saucers able to land?
0: Well, you see...
10: Motor cooled down, the heat went down.
0: That was Huckleberry's recording... The motor cooled down.
9: This is John Cameron, Cameron again. I believe the spaceman has a final parting word.
11: See you later, alligator.
9: We return you now to our studio.
0: The spacemen have gone again, but look to the skies. The saucers will always be there.
12: Always be there.
13: Goodbye, Earth people.

There you go. The first four songs that got stuck at number three in the US chart of the late 50s. We had The Four Lads and Standing on the Corner Watching All the Girls Go By from April 56. Surely that's called stalking these days, but there you go. We have Fats Domino and I'm in Love Again from May 56. That got to number 12 over here. Then you had Buchanan and Goodman and The Flying Saucer from August 56. We never had that one. And then we had Bing Crosby and Grace Kelly, True Love from October 56. That got to number 4 in Britain. Okie dokie, let's carry on with this. This came out in November 56, got to number 3 in the States for Frank Sinatra.

Oh, what a great song. You know, that's the first song I ever played with a band all the way through in a rehearsal studio in Wandsworth. It's a long time ago as well, I can tell you. Anyway, we had Frank Sinatra and Hey Jealous Lover from November 56. Then from December 56, Frankie Lane and Moonlight Gambler. That got to 13 over here. Then the Hilltoppers and Mary Ann from February 57. And Chuck Berry, School Days from April 57. It got to number 24 in the UK. This next one got to number 30 only in Britain. Number 3, of course, in America for the Coasters. Gonna

0: from you.
1: Oh, yeah. I'm gonna write words oh so sweet.
2: Bubba

you gotta do, honey, is kind of stand in one spot. Wiggle around just a little bit. And that's when you got to, yeah. Now let's go one time. Hey!

Oh, yes, there is. And that's just me walking about. There you go. We have for you The Coasters and Searching from May 1957. That got to number 30 in the UK, but number 3 in the States, followed by Billy Williams. And I'm going to sit right down and write myself a letter from June 57. That got to 22 in Britain. Patti Page and Old Cape Cod from June 57. And then Jerry Lee Lewis, Whole Lot of Shaking Going On from July 57. That got to number 8 in the UK. Here's a song that failed to chart in the UK in this original version, but was later a hit for Herman's Hermits. This is from October 57. This is The Rays.

0: It's a bird.
1: 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No, it's...
2: 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Bagnum Radio Respect.
0: Oh, yeah, it is.
3: Yes, indeed it is. And we had the last four there for you. We had The Rays and Silhouettes from October 1957. Also from October 57, Ricky Nelson, Bebop Baby. And then from November 57, a song that got to number six in the UK for Buddy Holly. That was, of course, Peggy Sue. And also from November 57, another seven hit in Britain for Jimmy Rogers. Kisses Sweeter Than Wine. Marvellous stuff. And that, I'm afraid to say, is your lot for this evening. Yes, indeed. But I'll be back, of course, next week, and I'll have another 3 hours of cracking stuff from the US chart of the late 50s. We'll be looking at the songs that got to number three, number two, and possibly starting the number ones. So it's all big US hits next week. I hope you're going to be here with me, and we'll have a lot of fun. Until then...
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1: There we go. 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
0: It takes an hour and a half to get a damn thing worked up where you're doing something. 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

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Together, we are stronger.